0: Islamic Revolutionary Guard Corps says the attacks mark the start of what it calls a week of continuous strikes after Israel carried out raids on Hezbollah targets in southern Beirut. Most of the missiles appear to have been intercepted. Israel's military says Iran has made a grave mistake and has warned it's ready to strike back. Our reporter Adam Parsons is in Jerusalem.
1: Iran has now said that if there is any Israeli response, it will almost mechanically itself launch another wave. It says it has a list of Israeli targets that it is ready to go for.
0: A strong earthquake has just struck the southern Philippines. Several countries in the region, including the Philippines, Indonesia and Japan, have issued tsunami warnings. A Sikh community leader says members of his faith have been attacked every day since Vikram Digwa was sentenced for the murder of Henry Novak in Southampton. He says incidents have been reported across the country since police body cam footage showed the dying teenager being wrongly accused of racism. European leaders have been discussing how to bring the war in Ukraine to an end. Sir Keir Starmer hosted talks in London last night alongside Volodymyr Zelensky and other allies. In sport, Alexander Zverev got a five-set win over Italian Flavio Cabolli in the final of the French Open tennis. The German second seed had been runner-up in three previous Grand Slam deciders. Zverev says it's an important victory.
2: If I'd have lost this one, the self-belief would have gone down a lot. But now that I've won it, I feel like I can do it again.
0: England's cricketers got a 115-run victory over New Zealand on day four of the first test at Lord's, and Formula One Championship leader Kimi Antonelli made it five race wins in a row with victory at the Monaco Grand Prix. That's the latest. I'm Daisy Steele.
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1: From the Sky News Centre at 3, Iran has launched waves of missiles towards Israel for the first time since the ceasefire was agreed in April. Tehran says the attack was in response

0: measured it up to magnitude 7.8. Ukraine's president and his key European allies have agreed five conditions they say are needed for a just and lasting peace deal with Russia. After talks in London last night, Sir Keir Starmer, Emmanuel Macron and Friedrich Merz pledged their continued support for Kiev and called for a halt to the fighting. The leaders also stressed the importance of US involvement in any future negotiations. Volodymyr Zelensky says Ukraine has been forced to respond to Russian aggression.
1: We will not just silently die, and we will respond. And we will be stronger and stronger each day, day by day. That's why we show that our drones will come to them.
0: Denmark's team doctor says Christian Eriksen is doing well after collapsing in a friendly against Ukraine. The former Tottenham and Manchester United midfielder previously suffered a cardiac arrest during the Euros 5 years ago. England's cricketers made a positive start to their rebuild after a disappointing Ashes with a 115-run win against New Zealand on day four of the first test, and Italian Kimi Antonelli won the Monaco Grand Prix. That's the latest. I'm Daisy Steele.
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1: From the Sky News Centre at 4. Iran has fired multiple waves of missiles towards northern Israel in a major escalation of tensions between the two countries. The Islamic Revolutionary Guard Corps says the attacks mark the start of what it calls a week of continuous strikes after Israel carried out raids on Hezbollah targets in southern Beirut. Most of the missiles appear to have been intercepted. Israel's military says Iran has made a grave mistake and has warned it's ready to strike back. Our reporter Adam Parsons is in Jerusalem.
2: Iran has now said that if there is any Israeli response, it will almost mechanically itself launch another wave. It says it has a list of Israeli targets that it is ready to go for.
1: A strong earthquake.

0: allies. In sport, England's cricketers won the first test against New Zealand by 115 runs on day four at Lord's. Captain Ben Stokes says his side adapted well to the tricky playing surface.
1: You're never sure what you're going to get presented with in terms of conditions or whatever it may be, and I thought the way that we identified the conditions that was in front of us this week and identified the way that we thought we needed to go about it, we did that very quickly, and I think that's a huge contribution as to why we've came out with the win this week.
0: Formula One Championship leader Kimi Antonelli took victory at an eventful Monaco Grand Prix, and Alexander Zverev is the French Open tennis champion after being a runner-up in the three previous Grand Slam finals. That's the latest. I'm Daisy Steele.
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1: From the Sky News Centre at 5, Iran has launched waves of missiles towards Israel for the first time since the ceasefire was agreed in April. Tehran says the attack was in response to Israel's continued strikes in Lebanon. Israel has returned fire, claiming to have hit military targets in central Iran. Iran's Revolutionary Guard Corps has issued this statement, which was broadcast on state television.
2: Our acceptance of the ceasefire on April the 8th was conditional upon the cessation of hostilities on all fronts. However, as always, the United States and the Zionist regime failed to uphold their commitments. They continued their aggression and crimes in Lebanon and repeatedly violated the ceasefire.
1: At least one person has died after a powerful earthquake struck the southern Philippines, triggering tsunami warnings in Indonesia and Japan. The quake, which measured magnitude 7.8, has caused buildings to collapse. European leaders have been discussing how to bring the war in Ukraine to an end. Keir Starmer hosted talks in London last night alongside Vladimir Zelensky and other allies. A Sikh community leader says members of his faith have been attacked every day since Vikram Digwa was sentenced for the murder of Henry Novak in Southampton. He says incidents have been reported across the country since police body cam footage showed the dying teenager being wrongly accused of racism. This man attended a Sikh march in London yesterday.

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1: From the Sky News Centre at 6, tensions have flared in the Middle East as Israel launches retaliatory strikes on Iran after coming under fire from Iranian missiles. Iran's Revolutionary Guard says their attacks were in response to Israel's continued targeting of Lebanon. The exchange of fire is the first since a fragile ceasefire came into effect in April. More from our US correspondent David Blevins in Washington.
2: We have also heard from the Pentagon, by the way. They say there has been no US military involvement in defending Israel against these Iranian strikes, but that it is, in their words, an active situation and they are continuing to monitor it.
1: The number of deaths linked to long waits in emergency departments across England has risen almost tenfold over the past decade. The Royal College of Emergency Medicine claims there were 15,860 excess deaths in 2025. President Dr. Ian Higginson says it's unacceptable.
3: If this was any other part of society, or indeed any other part of the health service, this would be a national scandal. And our patients deserve the attention that they are not getting. We're calling on the government to stop the quick fixes and to start coming up with long-term strategic solutions.
1: The NHS says it's bringing down waiting times outside A&E departments. Meanwhile, newly released figures show hundreds of patients have been harmed in England in so-called never events. Overall, 121 of the incidents related to foreign objects like cotton wool balls or guide wires being left inside someone after surgery. There are calls for a full trafficking investigation to be launched into the activities of former Harrods boss Mohamed Al-Fayed. More than 400 allegations of sexual misconduct have been made against the late billionaire. Denmark's team doctor says Christian Eriksen is doing well after collapsing in a friendly against Ukraine. The former Tottenham midfielder previously suffered a cardiac arrest on the pitch at Euro 2020. And finally, Broadway's biggest night of the year saw Liberation take top prize at the 2026 Tony Awards. John Lithgow won Best Lead.

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1: Manx Radio News at 7 o'clock. Moramai, I'm Sean Cowper. The Health Minister says she believes Manx Care 2.0 is around the corner following a governance review. Claire Christian has told Manx Radio there are areas in the health service that need improvement. She'd like to see finance and communications, which are currently spread across multiple departments, brought under one body. The minister says it's important to be constantly reviewing the service.
2: The conclusion that I'm certainly drawing to is that Manx Care 2.0 is around the corner, and that's what we have to focus on. What that looks like will need more involvement of Tynwald. They've certainly done the job that they were asked to do, or have been asked to do, but we can improve.
1: Doctors on the Isle of Man say pay and working culture is still a huge issue and strike action could be imminent. The British Medical Association will begin balloting its members this week after Nobles Hospital was placed under the highest level of operational pressure last month. Chair of the Isle of Man Medical Society, Dr. Prakash Tyagarajan, told Manx Radio things have been put off as long as they can.
3: We have really delayed doing this as far as possible, and we've been doing everything in our power to avoid going to ballot. In fact, if we had set to the original timetable, we would probably be striking during TT week, and nobody wants to do that. So we've really delayed it as far as we can.
1: Manx Care says it remains committed to continuing constructive and ongoing dialogue to reach an agreement on pay before the ballot closes. It's your last chance to respond to a public consultation on plans to require all steam packet passengers to carry ID. The Department of Home Affairs consultation on the proposals closes today. It says the measure would strengthen the island's defences against organised crime, improve passenger data accuracy, and align the island with security practices elsewhere. You can find full details and a link to the consultation on the Manx Radio website. In international news, Israel's military says it's launched strikes on Iran after warning it would retaliate to the first Iranian attack on the country since April. Tehran says their strikes were in response to continued Israeli attacks on Lebanon. Hundreds of NHS patients in England have been harmed due to errors

0: North Irish Sea. Everything's fine at the moment, slight or moderate, becoming moderate tonight, state of sea. And the Monday morning weather for the Isle of Man is dry with sunny spells. It's a lovely morning. A light to moderate westerly, daylight maximum is 15 degrees today. Chance of some showers from late afternoon as the wind picks up to down to 10 degrees through the night. And the tide's on the way out at the moment. Low tide's 14 minutes to midday today. High tide, 8 minutes after 6. The sun sets at 12 minutes to 10 tonight. And the late low water, 12:30. And these are the greatest hits on Earth, 24 hours a day from the Isle of Man. 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
0: Oh, and happy birthday. Boz Skaggs is 82 years of age. Today,
2: T.

Prince on Manx Radio Gold and When Doves Cry from back in the 1980s. Good morning. Well, thanks for dropping by. It's 1984, it was. Purple Rain, of course, with Prince. And there we are. TT's over for another year. If you're setting the date in your diary, TT's back Monday, May 31st next year. It was a bit of a damp squib in the end, wasn't it? Yes, Monday, May 31st. Circle the date in your diary. Prince and When Doves Cry, and ahead of that, it was Bos Scaggs and Low Down from his Silk Degrees album in 1976. And happy birthday to the boy himself, William Roy Scaggs, born in Canton, Ohio, on this date in 1944. He's 82 years of age today. He was once in the Steve Miller Band and then went solo in the early 1970s and hit a real purple patch in 1976 with Silk Degrees, half a dozen hits, then went back into session musicians and what have you, and took a bit of a hiatus and came back in 1988. Still around today. In fact, he had an album out last year called Detour. And also, interesting point about Bos Scaggs, he helped put Toto together. For Silk Degrees, he handpicked all the musicians, knew his musicians really well, and picked David Paich, Dave Hungate, and Jeff Porcaro, who later on formed Toto. They were just session musicians and suddenly thought, hey, we can do this. So happy birthday to the man who put Toto together and a solo star in the 1970s. Bos Scaggs, 82 years of age today, and you heard Lowdown.

minutes after 7 o'clock Monday morning it is. It's a gorgeous Monday morning if you can get out of bed and face the sunshine and get some fine Manx air down your lungs. You should do it today. Brian Adams and Melanie C together, When You're Gone, and from Motown Magic, The Four Tops, and Walk Away, Renee. Watch out in Kirkmichael, just south of the village on the TT course. Your temporary lights on the approach to Douglas Road Corner. They're there 24 hours a day. They're working on overhead line work. And still, near Castletown, Derby Haven, a short stretch of the Fort Island Road's closed as they demolish the old Golf Links Hotel. The landmark goes, and something else goes in its place.

0: before you go, there's something I want you to have.
1: Oh, it's beautiful. But wait a minute, isn't this...
0: Yeah, yes it is.
1: But I thought the old lady dropped it into the ocean in the air.
0: Well, baby, I went down and got it for you.
1: Aw, you shouldn't have.

0: RMI, good morning. It's Monday morning, 27 minutes past seven. The Stones from Sticky Fingers and Brown Sugar and Brittany.
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Travis on Max Radio Gold, and coming around that Steppenwolf and Born to be Wild. It's 25 to 8. It's Monday morning. It's the 8th of June. Hex. There's the TT over with. We're all downhill now. Of course, schools go back today. World Cup starts this Thursday, June the 11th. And Tynwald Day is 4 weeks today. And here's the weather for the Isle of Man. It's a lovely morning, dry with sunny spells. A light to moderate wind coming in from the west. Daylight maximum is 15 today. Chance of some showers from late afternoon as the wind picks up. You know, you get the picture. Down to 10 through the night. Low tides, 14 minutes to midday today. High tide, 8 minutes after 6. The sun sets, 12 minutes before 10. Low tide, 12:30 midnight. And these are the greatest hits on Earth.

0: Manx Radio Gold from the Isle of Man, the Tiger, Tom Jones. It's not unusual. It's a bit weird and let loose ahead of that and crazy for you. 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This is Andy Wint with you through till 10 o'clock. And remember, somebody somewhere is going to win a big bag of that Manx Radio Gold blend of real coffee from our friends at manxteaandcoffee.com, and it could be you.
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And Teddy the dog. 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
1: 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And well, congratulations once again to Tanya and Teddy the dog in Tremode, enjoying your coffee this morning. 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Tell me all about it. Hey, the mountain road remains one way in the direction of the TT course between the Hairpin and the Craig until tomorrow. And of course, cycling is prohibited on the mountain road while the one-way system is in place. And you wouldn't want to do that, would you?

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1: Manx Radio News at 8 o'clock. More am I. I'm Sean Cowper. The Health Minister is calling for more transparency in relation to services provided by Manx Care. Claire Christian says communication with the public is one area that needs to be improved. She told Manx Radio the health service needs one voice, but having communications split across Manx Care and central government presents challenges. The minister believes information around the hospital is particularly lacking.
2: What do you, as a patient, expect to receive in the hospital? Well, where is that information? It's nowhere. And they have policies, they're all kind of, you know, agreed internally, etc. But there's nothing public-facing to say you can this is what you should expect in the ward, this is what you can expect in terms of a turnaround time. And so it's taking those policies now and saying, well, this is what we should be putting out there.
1: It's your last chance to respond to a public consultation on plans to require all steam packet passengers to carry ID. The Department of Home Affairs consultation on the proposals closes today. It says the measure would strengthen the island's defences against organised crime, improve passenger data accuracy, and align the island with security practices elsewhere. You can find full details of the proposals and respond to the consultation via Government's Consultation Hub. Doctors on the Isle of Man say pay and working culture is still a huge issue and strike action could be imminent. The British Medical Association will begin balloting its members on Friday after Nobles Hospital was placed under the highest level of operational pressure last month. It's also amid changes to the management of Manx Care following the resignations of both the chief executive and chair, as well as a review into the healthcare provider and whether it's working as intended. Chair of the Isle of Man Medical Society, Dr. Prakash Tyagarajan, told Manx Radio things have been put off as long as they can.
3: We have really delayed doing this as far as possible, and we've been doing everything in our power to avoid going to ballot. In fact, if we had set to the original timetable, we would probably be striking during TT week, and nobody wants to do that. So we've really delayed it as far as we can.
1: Manx Care says it remains committed to continuing constructive and ongoing dialogue to reach an agreement on pay before the ballot closes. A second candidate has declared their intention to stand in the constituency of Eyre and Michael in the upcoming House of Keys general election. Mary Phillips is a Lazare commissioner and also works at Sulby School as a lollipop lady and school dinner lady. She describes health and social care as her foremost priority, while also listing education and infrastructure as key areas. The other candidate to have announced their standing in Eyre and Michael is Paul Weatherall. The election takes place on the 24th of September. Castletown Commissioners says the authority will

0: what is the merit for registering the house?
1: In international news, a fragile ceasefire in the Middle East is on the brink of collapse after tensions escalated overnight between Israel and Iran. Tehran launched missile strikes on Israel in retaliation for their continued hits on Lebanon. Israel fired back despite Donald Trump reportedly telling Benjamin Netanyahu not to respond. Alex Gandler is a spokesperson for the Israeli embassy in the UK. He insists Washington understands Israel's position.
2: The relationship is good and will continue to be good. There are challenges regarding Iran and regarding Hezbollah, and I think it's something that needs to be very clear. We need to end this once and for all.
1: Four people have been killed by an earthquake in the Philippines. A tsunami alert has also been issued after the 7.8 magnitude quake. And former England cricketer Stuart Broad says there's an issue with the playing surface at Lord's that needs sorting. The MCC has admitted the pitch wasn't good enough. Manx Radio News at 8:05, our next at 9:00. 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
4: Jeremiah, thank you, Sean. From the Ronalds Way Met Office, there is a warning of strong winds later on today in the North Irish Sea. State of sea currently slight or moderate, becoming moderate tonight. And the weather, well, it is really a gorgeous morning on the Isle of Man. Dry with sunny spells, a light to moderate westerly daylight maximum is 15 degrees today. Chance of some showers from late afternoon as the wind picks up and went out to 10 Celsius through the night. And the tide's currently on the way out. Low water at 14 minutes to midday. High tide 8 minutes after 6 tonight. The sun sets at 12 minutes to 10. And low water tomorrow morning at midnight 30. And these are the greatest hits on Earth. 24 hours a day from the Isle of Man on Manx Radio Gold.
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4: Oh, and happy birthday. Bonnie Tyler is 75 years of age today.

Mara Mai, good morning. It's 13 minutes past 8, Monday morning. This is Manx Radio Gold. We got the greatest hits on earth. And that haunting voice, I love that voice. Mark Hollis, the late Mark Hollis, with Talk Talk and It's My Life in 1984. And ahead of that, it was a song originally a hit for Brooke Benton and Dinah Washington, co-written by the man who wrote 800 songs. Clyde Otis put that together for Brooke Benton and Dinah Washington, and that was the Shakin' Stevens and Bonnie Tyler version, which was top five for them in 1983. And happy birthday to Bonnie Tyler. It was a Cymru Ceilidh, as it were, because Bonnie Tyler's from Skewen in Port Talbot, and Shakin' Stevens, of course, Michael Barrett from Cardiff. And we wish Bonnie Tyler a very happy 75th birthday today. Born on this date in 1951, Gaynor Hopkins, or Gaynor Sullivan as she is now, but Bonnie Tyler, her stage name. And of course, the pressing thing at the moment is Bonnie took ill. Early last month, she underwent emergency surgery in Faro in Portugal, where she lives. It was a perforated intestine. She was in an induced coma in intensive care. When they tried to bring her out of the coma, she suffered a cardiac arrest and had to be resuscitated. Now, at the moment, no news is good news. She remained seriously ill but stable. Doctors were optimistic about her making a full recovery. So we wish her well, and we send her all our love and prayers. Happy birthday, Gaynor Hopkins, a.k.a. Bonnie Tyler, is 75 years of age today.

1970 for Cat Stevens, Mona Bona Jakin. Don't ask what it means. The album, and Lady Darbanville, all about his ex-girlfriend, Patty Darbanville. And Smiley Lewis did the first version of One Night in 1956. You heard Elvis in 1958 and One Night on Manx Radio Gold. And good morning. Thanks for dropping by this morning. If you enjoy heritage, Manx heritage, there's an exhibition exploring churches and chapels in the south of the Isle of Man and the memories around them. And it's on tomorrow, Tuesday, from 10 till 4, absolutely free. It's on until the 4th of July. Starts tomorrow, 5 days a week. It's closed Sundays and Mondays. The churches and chapels in the south, past and present. It's at the Russian Heritage Centre in Brightson Street in Port Erin, what used to be the old bus shelter. Very nice. They've done it up. It's a modernised bus shelter.

0: Them Feuding Kinks, the Davis Brothers, and You Really Got Me, and the Farris Brothers with Michael Hutchence, In Excess and Need You Tonight.
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26 minutes before 9 o'clock, Monday morning from the Isle of Man. This is Manx Radio Gold. Oh, and hi to Marita in Ramsey. Thanks for your note. Glad that all's well with you. And looking at the webcams, Ramsey looks gorgeous this morning, looking at the quayside. Coldplay from A Rush of Blood to the Head and Clocks. And if you're ever in a pub quiz and the question is, did Cliff Richard ever have a hit with a Rolling Stones song? Say yes, he did. It was that one in 1966, Cliff and the Shadows and Blue Turns to Grey, written by Mick and Keith. And the weather for the Isle of Man today, we'll take a look outside. What you see is what you get. Lots of blue skies, partial cloud, dry with sunny spells, light to moderate westerly, up to 15 degrees today. A chance of showers from late afternoon as the wind picks up. We're down to 10 through the night. Low tide this morning, about a quarter to midday. High tide, 8 minutes after 6. Sunset tonight, 12 minutes before 10. And these are the greatest hits on earth.

0: 19 minutes before 9, Monday morning. You're going to be somewhere special by 9 o'clock. 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In the gold lamé jacket, Martin Fry with ABC and When Smokey Sings, and that's Cher.
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Ray Charles and the Ray Lats on Manx Radio Gold. Hit the road, Jack. And before that, Smokey, the voice of Chris Norman. And don't play your rock and roll with me. Remember, the mountain road is one way in the direction of the TT course between the Hairpin and the Craig. Tomorrow it's going to be back to normal, but it is one way and remains one way. And also cycling is prohibited on the mountain road while the one-way system is in place. Don't get nicked, otherwise you'll be in trouble. And we wouldn't want that, would we?

Maramai, good morning. Let's say hi to the captain and the crew and the passengers of the Star Pride, today's cruise liner visitor on the Isle of Man from Windstar Cruises. Hope you have a lovely day today. Got the weather for it. Ahoy, Star Pride, that's Dr. Hook. And when you're in love with a beauty, you know the rest, don't you? And Katie Tunstall, Suddenly I See. This is Max, steady on. And this is Max Radio Gold with the greatest hits on earth. You know, we do that 24 hours a day. We're on your smart device. You've only just found us. Crikey.

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1: Manx Radio News at 9 o'clock. Moramai, I'm Sean Cowper. The Health Minister says she believes Manx Care 2.0 is around the corner following a governance review. Claire Christian has told Manx Radio there are areas in the health service that need improvement. She'd like to see finance and communications, which are currently spread across multiple departments, brought under one body. The minister says it's important to be constantly reviewing the service.
2: The conclusion that I'm certainly drawing to is that Manx Care 2.0 is around the corner, and that's what we have to focus on. What that looks like will need more involvement of Tynwald. They've certainly done the job that they were asked to do, or have been asked to do, but we can improve.
1: A second candidate has announced their intention to stand for Middle in the upcoming House of Keys general election. Jason Moore is a prison officer and is standing as an independent candidate. He lists housing, healthcare reform and food security as his priorities. The other candidate who's declared for the constituency is Andre Risher. The election takes place on the 24th of September. Castletown commissioners say the authority wants to see a professional assessment on the importance of West Hill House. The building on the former Buchan site is set to be demolished to make way as part of a new housing development. The local authority says it supports the deferment of any final decision relating to the planning application until a more detailed review has been completed. Tony Brown is the authority's chair.
3: We agree with the planning office that there should be actually now a detailed assessment undertaken as to the merits of whether or not West Hill House should be registered. And that will give us information which will enable us to make a decision based really on what is the merits for registering the house.
1: In international news, Iran and Israel have exchanged missile strikes as a fragile ceasefire hangs in the balance. Tehran struck Israel in response to their ongoing attacks on Lebanon. UK Prime Minister could be on the verge of announcing a ban on social media for under-16s in the next 10 days. Sir Keir Starmer's expected to unveil the plans to restrict their online activity, though details are still unclear. And in sport, Jose Mourinho is set to be confirmed as Real Madrid's new boss after Florentino Perez was re-elected as the club's president. The former Chelsea and Manchester United head coach signed a 3-year deal last month to become their new manager, but his contract would only be legally binding if Perez retained his role. The club president won 65% of the vote. Manx Radio News at 9:03, our next at 10 o'clock. In the meantime, keep up to date by following Manx Radio on social media or going to manxradio.com.
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4: Jeremiah, thank you, Sean. From the Ronaldsway Met Office, there is a strong wind warning in operation for later today in the North Irish Sea. State of sea currently slight or moderate, becoming moderate tonight. And the weather for the island today was a lovely morning, lots of blue sky, nice fluffy clouds, dry with sunny spells in a light to moderate westerly. Daylight maximum is 15 Celsius today. Chance of some showers from late afternoon as the wind picks up and heads southwesterly, down to 10 through the night. Tomorrow, sunny intervals and scattered showers. And the tide's on the way out at the moment. Low waters about a quarter to midday. High tide 6:08. Sunset tonight 12:10. Low water is at 9:30 and sunrise tomorrow morning.

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Well, what you don't know doesn't hurt you.

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If I could be for only an hour, if I could be for an hour every day, if I could be for just one little hour, a cute, cute in a stupid ass way. Now tell me, wouldn't it be nice that if one day in paradise I'd sing for all the ladies up there, and they would sing along with me, we'd be so happy there to be, 'cause down below is really nowhere.

0: When my angelic work was through, the angels and the devil too would sing my childhood song to me about the time they called me Shaggy. If I could be for only an hour, if I could be for an hour every day, if I could be for just one little hour, a cute, cute, in a stupid ass way.
1: Well, the song's called Jackie. It's all about Jacques Brel, because he wrote it. Jackie it was, and Scott Walker, big fan of Jacques Brel, recorded that. It was a big hit in the 1960s. Jackie, from 1967. Scott Walker on Manx Radio Gold, and ahead of that, The Right Thing from Men and Women, the album in 1987. It was a big hit for Simply Red, and hit right around the world. What a song as well. Happy birthday to the man behind Simply Red. I often feel Mick Hucknall is somewhat underrated, but as a writer and as a producer and the guy who put together Simply Red, he really is. I mean, he carries the whole thing on his shoulders. Michael James Hucknall, born on this date in 1960 in Manchester, in St Mary's Hospital in Manchester. He's 66 years of age today, lead singer, songwriter of Simply Red. I mean, really, Simply Red have kind of gone under the radar. They sold well over 60 million albums worldwide, and Mick Hucknall has written most of the songs. One of the great blue-eyed soul singers, and really, probably, this side of Motown, one of the biggest-selling white soul voices. So happy birthday, Mick Hucknall. And actually, today, all day long on Manx Radio Gold, we're playing Simply Red songs. After every news bulletin up until midnight tonight, you'll hear Simply Red on Manx Radio Gold, because we want to wish Mick Hucknall a very happy birthday. Many happy returns of the day. He's 66 years of age today.

Banks Radio Gold, the greatest hits on earth with Bob and Roy and Jeff and Tom and George together, Travelling Wilburys and Handle With Care, and the Beach Boys and Help Me Rhonda. News this morning of the boats. Manannan, the Firecraft, left for Liverpool a little late. She left just gone 9 o'clock this morning. And the Manxman is due out fairly shortly at about 9.15. Well, that's 4 minutes ago, heading for Heysham. So she's a little late as well. As far as the airport's concerned, everything's in and outbound okay. In fact, slightly ahead of time this morning. It's 19 minutes past nine. Monday morning with the greatest hits on earth.

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The weather, dry, sunny spells, a light to moderate westerly. Daylight maximums 15 degrees today. Chance of some showers from late afternoon as the wind picks up. We're down to 10 through the night. Low tides, quarter to midday today. High tide, 8 minutes after 6. Sunset, 12 minutes to 10 tonight.

0: the voice of Jackie Abbott. Anywhere. And beautiful South. Rotterdam or anywhere, wherever you want. And Sounds Orchestral, Cast Your Fate to the Wind. Good morning, Moramai. This is Manx Radio Gold. A stretch of Logie Crippity's closed. They're doing telecom works in Union Mills this morning. And in Crosby, at the bottom of the Old Church Road's closed, they're doing drainage work near the Heritage Trail. Between St Mark's and Foxdale, rolling closures on the Tossaby Road for water main work. That's going on until the end of October. It's a big water main. And in St Mark's itself, temporary lights on the main road through the village. On now, through until 3:30, they're doing repairs to the planters.
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it all gets underway in Mexico and Canada and the United States on Thursday. The World Cup 2026. How do you feel about England's chances, eh? Should we file it under don't get

Dobie Gray on Manx Radio Gold. Thank you, Elton John. That's the Bobby Fuller Four. I fought the law and the law won. Well, it normally does, doesn't it? Whatever you're up to today, make sure you keep Manx Radio Gold by your side on that smart device with the greatest hits on earth. And that's it from Andy. Back tomorrow morning around 7 o'clock with Kingsley Mooty and more of the greatest hits on earth.

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1: Manx Radio News at 10 o'clock. Moramai, I'm Sean Cowper. The Health Minister is calling for more transparency in relation to services provided by Manx Care. Claire Christian says communication with the public is one area that needs to be improved. She told Manx Radio information around the hospital is particularly lacking.
2: What do you as a patient expect to receive in the hospital? Well, where is that information? It's nowhere. And they have policies, they're all kind of, you know, agreed internally, etc. But there's nothing public facing to say you can this is what you should expect in the ward, this is what you can expect in terms of a turnaround time. And so it's taking those policies now and saying, well, this is what we should be putting out there.
1: Doctors on the Isle of Man say pay and working culture is still a huge issue and strike action could be imminent. The British Medical Association will begin balloting its members on Friday after Nobles Hospital was placed under the highest level of operational pressure last month. It's also amid changes to the management of Manx Care following the resignations of both the chief executive and chair. Chair of the Isle of Man Medical Society, Dr. Prakash Tyagarajan, told Manx Radio things have been put off as long as they can.
3: We have really delayed doing this as far as possible, and we've been doing everything in our power to avoid going to ballot. In fact, if we had set to the original timetable, we would probably be striking during TT week, and nobody wants to do that. So we've really delayed it as far as we can.
1: Manx Care says it remains committed to continuing constructive and ongoing dialogue to reach agreement on pay before the ballot closes. A second candidate has declared their intention to stand in the constituency of Eyre and Michael in the upcoming House of Keys general election. Mary Phillips is a Lazare commissioner and also works at Sulby School as a lollipop lady and school dinner lady. She describes health and social care as her foremost priority, while also listing education and infrastructure as key areas. The other candidate to have announced their standing in Eyre and Michael is Paul Weatherall. In international news, the fragile ceasefire in the Middle East looks to be on the verge of collapse this morning. It's after Iran and Israel traded retaliatory missile strikes overnight. The UK Prime Minister could be on the verge of announcing a ban on children accessing what are described as harmful online platforms. The Times reports Keir Starmer's decided to proceed with restrictions after speaking to parents. And Schmigadoon and Death of a Salesman were among the big winners at the Tony Awards. There was also British success, with the award for Best Actress going to Leslie Manville. Manx Radio News at 10:03, our next at 11 o'clock. In the meantime, keep up to date by following Manx Radio on social media or going to manxradio.com.

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1: Manx Radio News at 11 o'clock. Moramai, I'm Darren Simpson. The Health Minister says she believes Manx Care 2.0 is around the corner following a governance review. Claire Christian has told Manx Radio there are areas in the health service that need improvement. She'd like to see finance and communications, which are currently spread across multiple departments, brought under one body. The Minister says it's important to be constantly reviewing the service.
2: The conclusion that I'm certainly drawing to is that Manx Care 2.0 is around the corner, and that's what we have to focus on. What that looks like will need more involvement of Tynwald. They've certainly done the job that they were asked to do, or have been asked to do, but we can improve.
1: A second candidate has announced their intention to stand for middle in the upcoming House of Keys general election. Jason Moore is a prison officer and is standing independently. He lists housing, healthcare reform and food security as his priorities. The other candidate who's declared for the constituency is Andre Risher. The election takes place on the 24th of September. Cottle Town Commissioners says the authority wants to see a professional assessment on the importance of West Hill House. The local authority says it supports the deferment of any final decision relating to the planning application until a more detailed review has been completed. And a road in Laxey is partially blocked after some overhead Manx Electric Railway lines came down. Police are on the scene at New Road assisting with traffic management. Isle of Man Railway says it's a result of an incident involving a road vehicle and that services on the Snaefell Mountain Railway on the MER between Laxey and Ramsey are currently suspended. The Isle of Man Constabulary says traffic is flowing but slowly and is advising motorists heading through Laxey to use Minorca Hill and the Old Laxey Hill. To international news now. Iran and Israel have fired missiles at each other for the first time since a fragile ceasefire came into force in April. Tehran says it begins a week of continuous strikes in retaliation for Israel attacks on Lebanon. The Sikh Federation is calling for a public inquiry into the catastrophic multi-agency failure surrounding the death of Henry Novak. The teenager was stabbed to death by 23-year-old Vikram Dikwa last year. There have been calls for a change in the law which allows members of the religion to carry ceremonial daggers. Dabinderjeet Singh from the organisation says the killer shouldn't have been allowed to have one.
3: People like Dikwa shouldn't be carrying around offensive weapons if they've got a violent tendency. And my understanding of the new law that went through at the end of April, if you carry a bladed weapon with the intention of committing violence, it's up to 7 years imprisonment.
1: Denmark's team doctor says he thinks Christian Eriksen will be discharged from hospital soon after collapsing during their friendly with Ukraine yesterday. It comes just 5 years after he suffered a cardiac arrest during a match at Euro 2020. Manx Radio News at 3 minutes past 11, our next at 12 o'clock. 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
1: Manx Radio News at 12 o'clock. Fastamai, I'm Darren Timpson. Doctors on the Isle of Man say pay and working culture is still a huge issue and strike action could be imminent. The British Medical Association will begin balloting its members on Friday after Nobles Hospital was placed under the highest level of operational pressure last month. It's also amid changes to the management of Manx Care following the resignations of both the chief executive and chair and a review into whether the healthcare provider is working as intended. Chair of the Isle of Man Medical Society, Dr. Prakash Tyagarajan, told Manx Radio things have been put off as long as they can.
2: We have really delayed doing this as far as possible. And we'd been doing everything in our power to avoid going to ballot. In fact, if we had set to the original timetable, we would probably be striking during TT week, and nobody wants to do that. So we've really delayed it as far as we can.
1: Manx Care says it remains committed to continuing constructive and ongoing dialogue to reach agreement on pay before the ballot closes. Coswell Town Commissioner says the authority wants to see a professional assessment on the importance of West Hill House. The building on the former Buchan School site is set to be demolished to make way as part of a new housing development. The local authority says it supports a deferment of any final decision relating to the planning application until a more detailed review has been completed. Tony Brown is the chair.
3: We agree with the planning office that there should be actually now a detailed assessment undertaken as to the merits of whether or not West Hill House should be registered. And that will give us information which will enable us to make a decision based really on what is the merits for registering the house.
1: And Ryan and Callum Crowe have said they're lucky but not unscathed following an incident during this year's TT. In a post on social media, the brothers say they have broken bones and are still in the rest and recovery phase. The pair were taken to Nobles Hospital after an incident at Crosby in qualifying on Wednesday, the 27th of May. Ryan and Callum have expressed their thanks to the team, fans and their sponsors. To international news now. The UK Prime Minister has issued an ultimatum to tech firms, either make it impossible for children to send and receive explicit images on their phones or face government intervention. Sir Keir Starmer says firms like Apple and Google have 3 months to make the changes. A 19-year-old woman has died after gunshots were heard at a house in North London. The victim died at the scene in Dale Grove in Finchley just after midnight. And children who don't sleep well when they're little are reportedly at greater risk of depression when they get older. Experts found they were twice as likely to suffer from low mood as they became teenagers. Manx Radio News at 3 minutes past 12, our next at 1 o'clock. In the meantime, keep up to date by following Manx Radio on social media or go to manxradio.com.

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1: Manx Radio News at 1 o'clock. First of May, I'm Darren Simpson. The Health Minister is calling for more transparency in relation to services provided by Manx Care. Claire Christian says communication with the public is one area that needs to be improved. She told Manx Radio the health service needs one voice, but having communication split across Manx Care and central government presents challenges. The minister believes information around the hospital is particularly lacking.
2: What do you, as a patient, expect to receive in the hospital? Well, where is that information? It's nowhere. And they have policies, they're all kind of, you know, agreed internally, etc. But there's nothing public facing to say, you can this is what you should expect in the ward, this is what you can expect in terms of a turnaround time. And so it's taking those policies now and saying, well, this is what we should be putting out there.
1: Manx Care has been invited to comment. The first candidate has announced her intention to stand in Glenfeibre and Peel in the upcoming election. James Hampton describes himself as a professional jack of all trades, running his own businesses and working in numerous sectors including retail, civil engineering and construction. He believes government reform is the answer to almost every problem on the island, including health, housing and the economy. The election is taking place on Thursday, the 24th of September. A professional assessment is wanted by Castletown commissioners to determine the importance of West Hill House. The building on the former Buckins School site is set to be demolished to make way as part of a new housing development. The local authority says it supports the deferment of any final decision relating to the planning application until a more detailed review has been completed. Tony Brown is the chair.
3: We agree with the planning office that there should be actually now a detailed assessment undertaken as to the merits of whether or not West Hill House should be registered. And that will give us information which will enable us to make a decision based really on what is the merits for registering the house.
1: A road in Laxey is partially blocked after some overhead Manx Electric Railway lines came down. Police are on the scene at New Road assisting with traffic management. Isle of Man Railway says it's as a result of an incident involving a road vehicle and that services on the Snaefell Mountain Railway and on the MER between Laxey and Ramsey are currently suspended. The Isle of Man Constabulary says traffic is flowing but slowly and is advising motorists heading through Laxey to use Minorca Hill and the old Laxey Hill. In sports, Ryan and Callum Crowe have said they're lucky but not unscathed following incident during this year's TT. The brothers posted on social media to say they have broken bones and are still in the rest and recovery phase. The pair were taken to Nobles Hospital after an incident at Crosby in qualifying on Wednesday, the 27th of May. Ryan and Callum have expressed their thanks to the team, fans and their sponsors. To international news now. Sir Keir Starmer has called for a return to the ceasefire in the Middle East. Iran and Israel have begun firing on each other again for the first time since April. Iran says its strikes are part of a week-long operation in retaliation for Israel's continued attacks on Hezbollah in Lebanon. The Prime Minister says he is deeply concerned.
4: It is really important that all parties get back to a ceasefire. There are serious negotiations going on towards a lasting peace. It's really important that we give them every chance of success because this conflict is already having a huge impact across the world, including here in the United Kingdom.
1: Elsewhere, the UK Prime Minister has given tech companies a three-month ultimatum to block new devices from allowing children to send and receive nude images or face legislation. The Conservatives are calling for an outright social media ban for under-16s. The families of three people who were stabbed to death in Nottingham in 2023 say they were let down by multiple agencies. A public inquiry into the killings has highlighted several occasions where intervention should have been made with the attacker, Valdo Kullakane. In sport, Denmark's team doctor says he's spoken with Christian Eriksen this morning and he's doing well. Morten Bosen has said it's believed the 34-year-old will be discharged from hospital soon. And meanwhile, England boss Serena Wiegmann is hopeful Iceland can do them a big favour tomorrow night in Women's World Cup qualifying. The heavy 4-0 defeat in Mallorca last week means Lionesses now need Spain to drop points in Reykjavik if they're to take the top spot. Wiegmann wishes Iceland the best of luck.
5: Football's unpredictable. Of course, beforehand, everyone will think that Spain will win that game. But we have seen so many unexpected score lines. Of course, I'm hoping for that. And at the same time, I'm totally focusing on our team, what we have to do tomorrow to win the game.
1: England face Ukraine tomorrow needing a victory. If they finish as runners-up in the group, they'll enter the playoffs. 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In the meantime, keep up to date by following Manx Radio on social media or go to manxradio.com.

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1: Manx Radio News at 2 o'clock. Fastamai, I'm Darren Timpson. The mountain road has been closed due to a road traffic collision. The Alaman Constabulary say it's in the vicinity of the Les Graham Memorial. No further details have been released. The size of Manx Care's workforce and the pressure to mirror pay awards given to healthcare staff in the UK makes it difficult to predict the cost of the island's health service. That's from the Health Minister, who will ask Tynwald to approve £20.8 million of additional funding for health for the 2025-26 financial year at this month's sitting. The healthcare provider has around 3,000 staff members and negotiates pay with a number of organisations. Claire Christian says it can make forecasting the total spend challenging.
2: We haven't agreed our pay awards with some of the areas within Manx Care. You've got doctor strikes happening in the UK. They can't agree they're asking, I think, something like 8 or 9%. You know, that's totally not what's been budgeted within our budget at the beginning of this year. So we've got to be really cognizant of that.
1: The first candidate has announced her intention to stand in Glenfaber and Peel in the upcoming election. James Hampton describes himself as a professional jack of all trades, running his own businesses and working in numerous sectors, including retail, civil engineering and construction. He believes government reform is the answer to almost every problem on the island, including health, housing and the economy. The election is taking place on Thursday, the 24th of September. And the Unified Filipino Community says its members are praying for their Cabayanas after a 7.8 magnitude earthquake hit the Philippines on Sunday. More than 15 people have been killed, while at least 130 are injured. In a post on Facebook, the group says it hopes everyone remains safe and protected in the Mindanao region. To international news now. The UK Prime Minister has warned tech companies they have 3 months to bring in changes to smartphones that stop children accessing adult content. Sir Keir Starmer says manufacturers need to activate built-in features that prevent under-16s taking, sharing or viewing nude images. If firms don't comply, the government will bring in legislation leading to fines or criminal liability. Former safeguarding minister Jess Phillips thinks it could happen instantly.
3: The technology already exists and I have seen it live in action. I want to see the operating systems leaders look very, very fast at how they can stop children taking naked images of themselves. I believe that Apple and Google could probably do this overnight.
1: The families of the victims of the Nottingham stabbings say they were let down by institutions at every single level. A public inquiry has been looking into the actions of Valdo Colquhoun, who's serving an indefinite hospital order for killing two students and a school caretaker. And Molly Mae Hague revealed her and Tommy Fury's new baby is a boy. They shared a video of his big sister, Bambi, meeting him for the first time. Manx Radio News at 2:03. Our next at 3 o'clock. 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
1: Manx Radio News at 3 o'clock. Fastamai, I'm Darren Timpson. The Mountain Road has been closed due to a road traffic collision. The Aldermen Constabulary say the incident is in the vicinity of the Les Graham Memorial. Meanwhile, New Road in Laxey is partially blocked after some overhead Manx electric railway lines came down earlier this morning. Doctors on the Isle of Man say pay and working culture is still a huge issue and strike action could be imminent. The British Medical Association will begin balloting its members on Friday after Nobles Hospital was placed under the highest level of operational pressure last month. It's also amid changes to the management of Manx Care following the resignations of both the chief executive and chair and a review into whether the healthcare provider is working as intended. Chair of the Isle of Man Medical Society, Dr. Prakash Tyagarajan, told Manx Radio things have been put off as long as they can.
2: We have really delayed doing this as far as possible, and we've been doing everything in our power to avoid going to ballot. In fact, if we had set to the original timetable, we would probably be striking during TT week, and nobody wants to do that. So we've really delayed it as far as we can.
1: Manx Care said it remains committed to continuing constructive and ongoing dialogue to reach agreement on pay before the ballot closes. An Onchan commission has declared their intention to stand in Garth in September's general election. Anthony Allen has sat on the board for the past 10 years and is currently its chair. He says his priorities and focus are on several key national issues, including the Morvan offshore wind farm project, the economy and health and social care. Also standing in Garth is Sean Bostrom. And the Unified Filipino Community Isle of Man says its members are praying for their Cabayanas after a 7.8 magnitude earthquake hit the Philippines on Sunday. More than 30 people have been killed, while at least 130 are injured. In a post on Facebook, the group says it hopes everyone remains safe and protected in the Mindanao region. The quake struck the south of the country at 7:37 a.m. local time. In international news now. Technology companies have 3 months to activate inbuilt features that stop children sending and receiving explicit images or face a ban. That warning was issued by the Prime Minister, who has vowed to bring in new legislation in 3 months' time if they don't act. It's understood Iranian and Israeli authorities have agreed to end military operations against each other. It comes after Donald Trump demanded the two-way strike stop and both countries return to the ceasefire that was brokered in April. And trading standards officers in Glasgow have seized almost 6,000 counterfeit squishy dumpling toys. Social media popularity has led to an increase in fake replicas which don't meet health and safety standards. Manx Radio News at 3 minutes past 3, our next at 4 o'clock. In the meantime, keep up to date by following Manx Radio on social media or go to manxradio.com.

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1: Manx Radio News at 4 o'clock. Fastamai, I'm Darren Timpson. The Alaman Constabulary are looking to identify a man after an incident occurred outside the Villa Marina in the early hours of Saturday morning. You can find more information on Manx Radio's Facebook page. Meanwhile, the mountain road has been closed due to a road traffic collision. Police say the incident is in the vicinity of the Les Gray Memorial. It comes after New Road in Laxey has been partially blocked since this morning due to fallen lines on the Manx Electric Railway. An Onkin commissioner has declared their intention to stand in Garth in September's general election. Anthony Allen has sat on the board for the past 10 years and is currently its chair. He says his priorities and focus are on several key national issues, including the Moore Vannon offshore wind farm project, the economy and health and social care. Also standing in Garth is Sean Bostrom. The Health Minister said she believes Manx Care 2.0 is around the corner following a governance review. Claire Christian has told Manx Radio there are areas in the health service that need improvement. She'd like to see finance and communications, which are currently spread across multiple departments, brought under one body. The Minister says it's important to be constantly reviewing the service.
2: The conclusion that I'm certainly drawing to is that Manx Care 2.0 is around the corner, and that's what we have to focus on. What that looks like will need more involvement of Tynwald. They've certainly done the job that they were asked to do, or have been asked to do, but we can improve.
1: A fundraiser for sidecar passenger Sean Parker has surpassed £12,000. The money donated so far is currently at £12,220, with a current target of £14,000. Sean, who is currently at Aintree Hospital, was riding with Maria Costello when the pair crashed at this year's TT. He posted an update of his condition on Facebook.
3: Left talus, healing well. It's now out of the back cast into a lovely new shiny white fiberglass cast, which is ever so light. That's healing well. My left knee, I've probably done another cruciate ligament, so it is what it is. We're going to come back to that, probably. Left ribs, healing well. Left collapsed lung, healing well, not collapsed anymore. Left shoulder, doing really well.
1: To international news now. It's reported Iran and Israel have both agreed to stop firing on each other. Donald Trump has ordered them to return to the ceasefire brokered in April. Denmark's team doctor says he's spoken with Christian Eriksen today and that he's doing well after collapsing on the pitch during a friendly with Ukraine. The 34-year-old previously suffered a cardiac arrest during a Euros match in 2021. And released Scottish wildcats declared extinct in 2019 have given birth to kittens for the third year in a row. Scientists from the Royal Zoological Society of Scotland have captured trail camera images of a female carrying her babies along a path in the Cairngorms. 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
1: Manx Radio News at 5 o'clock. I'm Darren Timpson. The Alaman Constabulary is seeking the identity of a man after an incident occurred outside the Villa Marina at the weekend. Police say the incident took place at 3 a.m. on Saturday. You can find more information on Facebook at Manx Radio. Elsewhere, the mountain road has been closed due to a road traffic collision. Officers say the incident is in the vicinity of the Les Gray Memorial. Doctors on the Isle of Man say pay and working culture is still a huge issue and strike action could be imminent. The British Medical Association will begin balloting its members on Friday after Nobles Hospital was placed under the highest level of operational pressure last month. It's also amid changes to the management of Manx Care following the resignations of both the chief executive and chair and a review into whether the healthcare provider is working as intended. Chair of the Isle of Man Medical Society, Dr. Prakash Tyagarajan, told Manx Radio things have been put off as long as they can.
2: We have really delayed doing this as far as possible, and we'd been doing everything in our power to avoid going to ballot. In fact, if we had set to the original timetable, we would probably be striking during TT week, and nobody wants to do that. So we've really delayed it as far as we can.
1: Manx Care says it remains committed to continuing constructive and ongoing dialogue to reach agreement on pay before the ballot closes. Four more people have entered September's general election race. Mary Phillips, a Les Air commissioner, is a candidate for the constituency of Erin Michael. She is the second person to declare in the area after Paul Weatherall. Meanwhile, Onken Commissioner Anthony Allen intends to stand in Gough. Also hoping to get elected there is Sean Bostrom. Glenfarber and Peel has had its first candidates announce their intention to stand through James Hampton. And Jason Moore is seeking election in Middle. He follows Andre Risher, who also declared for the constituency. In sport, a fundraiser for injured TT sidecar passenger Sean Parker has surpassed its target of £12,000. It's now been increased to £14,000. Sean, who is currently at Aintree Hospital, was riding with Maria Costello when the pair crashed during a qualifying session at this year's TT. She's currently paralysed after breaking her back. He shared an update of his condition on Facebook.
3: Left talus, healing well. It's now out of the back cast into a lovely new shiny white fibreglass cast, which is ever to light. That's healing well. My left knee, I've probably done another cruciate ligament, so it is what it is. We're going to come back to that probably. Left ribs, healing well. Left collapsed lung, healing well, not collapsed anymore. Left shoulder, doing really well.
1: So international news now. Iran has agreed to stop striking Israel, but has also warned the Middle East will become hell if Israel keeps on attacking Lebanon. Last night saw the April ceasefire tested to its limits after both sides fired missiles at each other. Donald Trump ordered the fighting to stop immediately. A spokesman for Iran's foreign ministry says the US must play its part.
4: The United States bears clear responsibility as a party to the April the 8th ceasefire understanding. Whatever happens in the region, direct responsibility of the United States is unequivocal. And the consequences of any escalation of tensions will also rest with the United States.
1: Tech companies have been given 3 months to block children from seeing naked images on their smartphones and other devices, or face fines. Sir Keir Starmer says firms like Apple and Google already have the capability to stop under-18s from sharing explicit images. Ukraine's president has met with King Charles this afternoon. Yesterday, Volodymyr Zelensky held talks with Sir Keir Starmer and other European leaders in Downing Street. And Sir Idris Elba says it was only ever a rumour that he was the next James Bond. In an interview, the 53-year-old also warned producers not to make the new 007 too woke. Manx Radio News at 4 minutes past 5, our next at 6 o'clock. In the meantime, keep up to date by following Manx Radio on social media or go to manxradio.com.
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5: Well, that's TT over and done with for another year. Oh, let's say happy birthday, Mick Hucknall of Simply Red. 66 years of age today.

0: Take That on Max Radio Gold and Pray, and ahead of that, Thrill Me from the album Stars from Simply Red. Sold over 10 million copies now, and there were five singles that came from Stars. Something Got Me Started, Stars Itself, For Your Babies, Your Mirror, and the one you heard, Thrill Me, which was a hit in 1992 for Simply Red. And happy birthday to the boy himself, Michael James Hucknall, born on this date in 1960 in Manchester, born in St Mary's Hospital in Manchester on this date. He's 66 years of age today, lead vocalist, songwriter, and the guy who started Simply Red. I mean, over 25 years of fantastic music from the boy himself. So happy birthday, and remember, we're playing Mick Hucknall and Simply Red after every news bulletin on Manx Radio Gold today. That's why we did it today, Andy.
1: Oh,

Armstrong with Green Day from Nimrod, the album in 1997, and Good Riddance, Time of Your Life ahead of that, from Let It Loose in 1987, Gloria Estefan and the Miami Sound Machine with Rhythm's Gonna Getcha on Manx Radio Gold. Hey, remember, the mountain road remains one way in the direction of the TT course between Ramsey Hairpin and the Craig until tomorrow, and remember, cycling also prohibited. Don't do it. Don't even entertain the idea. No cycling on the mountain road while the one-way system is in place. You can change your-

0: 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I'm Andy with you through till 6.
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the big O on Manx Radio Gold and Only of a Lonely. Head of that in the 70s, Bonnie Tyler and It's a Heartache. And happy birthday. She's not too well at the moment, still in hospital in Faro. Bonnie Tyler, a.k.a. Gaynor Hopkins, hits 75 years of age today, born on this date in 1951 in Skewen near Port Talbot in Wales. Happy birthday and get well soon, Bonnie Tyler.

Would you run and never look back? 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And would you save my soul tonight? Would you tremble

0: you're here. Enrique on Manx Radio Gold and Hero and Blue Boy before that and Remember Me. These are the greatest hits on earth on Manx Radio Gold. This is Andy with the weather for the Isle of Man today. Chance of some showers knocking around. Still some late brightness. The wind's going to pick up, though, and we're down to 10 degrees through the night into Tuesday. Jemert, sunny intervals and scattered showers tomorrow on a moderate to fresh southwest wind, which will veer westerly later. Top temperatures, 16 degrees tomorrow. The overnight minimum's 9 into Wednesday. High water in a little less than half an hour's time at 8 minutes past 6. Sunset tonight, 12 minutes to 10. Low tide, half past midnight, and sunrise tomorrow morning is at 13 minutes to 5.
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Linda and Cecil Womack on Max Radio Gold. Womack and Womack and Teardrops, and that's from the album Silk Degrees. Boss Skaggs and Lido Shuffle. And happy birthday to William Roy Skaggs. Boss Skaggs, born on this date in 1944. He's 82 years of age today. He was part of the Steve Miller Band at one time. Went solo, had big, big hits in the 1970s, and then kind of gave it up. And then came back later on. I suppose he made all his money in the 1970s. Happy birthday, William Roy Skaggs, born in Canton, Ohio, on this date in 1944. He's 82 years of age today. Hey, if you're interested in local heritage, Manx heritage, tomorrow from 10 through till 4, and on through to the 4th of July, churches and chapels in the south, past and present. An exhibition exploring churches and chapels in the south of the Isle of Man with memories around them at the Russian Heritage Centre in Brighton Street, Port Arran. It's absolutely free. It's on till 4th of July. It's on 5 days a week. It's they're closed Sundays and Mondays, so it starts tomorrow and Sunday, Tuesday, Wednesday, Thursday, Friday. You get the picture, don't you?

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Ahead of that, it was the Tremolos and Here Comes My Baby, the old Cat Stevens song. 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

course, one time, Mr. Whitney Houston. There he was in 1994, Bobby Brown on Manx Radio Gold with Two Can Play That Game. Always say goodbye, farewell to Windstar Cruisers, Star Pride. The captain, the crew and the passengers departed today. I think they're back this coming Friday as well. They like it so much. Thanks for being with us, folks. And that's it from Andy. Back tomorrow.

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1: Manx Radio News at 6 o'clock. Fastamai, I'm Darren Simpson. The Isle of Man Constabulary are looking to find the identity of a man involved in an incident that occurred outside the Villa Marina on Saturday. You can find more information on Manx Radio's Facebook page. Meanwhile, the mountain road has reopened. It had been closed due to a road traffic collision in the vicinity of the Les Graham Memorial. The size of Manx Care's workforce and the pressure to mirror pay awards given to healthcare staff in the UK makes it difficult to predict the cost of the island's health service. That's from the Health Minister, who will ask Tynwald to approve £20.8 million of additional funding for health for the 2025-26 financial year at this month's sitting. The healthcare provider has around 3,000 staff members and negotiates pay with a number of organisations. Claire Christian says it can make forecasting the total spend challenging.
2: We haven't agreed our pay awards with some of the areas within Manx Care. You've got doctor strikes happening in the UK. They can't agree they're asking, I think, something like 8 or 9%. You know, that's totally not what's been budgeted within our budget at the beginning of this year. So we've got to be really cognizant of that.
1: Castletown Commissioner says the authority wants to see a professional assessment of the importance of West Hill House. The building on the former Buchan School site is set to be demolished to make way as part of a new housing development. The local authority says it supports the deferment of any final decision relating to the planning application until a more detailed review has been completed. Tony Brown is the chair.
3: We agree with the planning office that there should be actually now a detailed assessment undertaken as to the merits of whether or not West Hill House should be registered, and that will give us information which will enable us to make a decision based really on what is the merits for registering the house.
1: In sports, Ryan and Callum Crowe have said they're lucky but not unscathed following an incident during this year's TT. In a post on social media, the brothers say they have broken bones and are still in the rest and recovery phase. The pair were taken to Nobles Hospital after an incident at Crosby in qualifying on Wednesday, the 27th of May. To international news now. The UK Prime Minister's warned tech companies they've got 3 months to activate the software that stops children taking or sharing explicit images. Sir Keir Starmer says firms could be banned or held criminally liable under new laws. Iran and Israel have agreed to pause in fighting, but leaders in Tehran say if Lebanon is attacked again, the region will become hell. Donald Trump called on the two sides to respect the ceasefire brokered in April. And almost 6,000 fake squishy dumpling toys have been seized in Glasgow. Trading standards say the food-based teddies don't meet health and safety standards. Manx Radio News at 3 minutes past six. Our next at 11 o'clock. 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
1: From the Sky News Centre at 7, a large fire has broken out in Bermondsey in southeast London. London Fire Brigade says around 100 firefighters have been deployed to the scene. Labour MPs are calling for the government to take urgent action now against tech companies to stop children accessing nude images on their phones instead of giving them ultimatums. Sir Keir Starmer's warned the likes of Apple and Google they have 3 months to comply or they'll introduce new laws to force them. But the party's Melanie Ward says that's not good enough.
2: It's time to stop asking social media companies to make their products safe and instead time to start requiring them to do so through regulation.
3: Yeah.
1: Iran has agreed to stop striking Israel but has also warned the Middle East will become hell if Israel keeps on attacking Lebanon. Last night saw the April ceasefire tested to its limits after both sides fired missiles at each other. Donald Trump ordered the fighting to stop immediately, and a spokesman for Iran's foreign ministry says the US must play its part.
4: The United States bears clear responsibility as a party to the April the 8th ceasefire understanding. Whatever happens in the region, direct responsibility of the United States is unequivocal, and the consequences of any escalation of tensions will also rest with the United States.
1: A man and a teenager have been arrested on suspicion of murder after a 12-year-old boy was hit by a car in Essex. The man, who's 43, and a 15-year-old boy remain in custody. The England and Wales Cricket Board is investigating what it calls a breach of team protocols following the first test against New Zealand. They say Ben Stokes and Gus Atkinson were at a nightclub in the early hours of this morning when an incident took place. And Christian Eriksen says he's home and looking forward to playing football with his kids after he collapsed on the pitch during a match with Ukraine yesterday. The Denmark midfielder says the incident was different to his cardiac arrest in 2021 and that his pacemaker did exactly what it was meant to do. That's the latest. I'm Stevie Shillinglaw.

night, babe. 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

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I ain't saying you treated me unkind, you could have done better, but I don't mind. You just kind of wasted my precious time.

0: From the Sky News Centre at 8, the Prime Minister has put smartphone companies on notice, giving them 3 months to bring in software to stop children accessing adult content. Keir Starmer says if firms don't comply, he'll bring in laws that could see them fined or held criminally liable. Some Labour MPs say it's time to stop asking and for legislation to be brought forward. Safeguarding Minister Natalie Fleet says a simple fix for manufacturers would be more effective.
1: You know the way that you try to screenshot internet banking and you get a black screen, or you try to record Netflix and it won't let you? Our devices can already check when we're taking this kind of image, when we're trying to send it. We can just stop all of that.
0: A large fire has broken out in southeast London. London Fire Brigade says around 100 crew are on the scene in Bermondsey. Iran and Israel have agreed to put their tit-for-tat strikes on each other, but have both warned they'll retaliate if they're targeted again. Last night, Iran launched ballistic missiles towards Israel in the first strike of its kind since a ceasefire was agreed in April. Iran claims it was in response for attacks on Lebanon. Here's Israeli Prime Minister Benjamin Netanyahu.
2: If that terror regime will make the mistake and once again attack us, we will retaliate forcibly, because Israel has full right for self-defense, and together, God willing, we will bring back security to the north of Israel.
0: In other news, the families of the victims of the Nottingham stabbing say every single agency failed to protect their loved ones. They say Valdo Calicone should have been charged with murder instead of being allowed to admit manslaughter. A man and a teenager have been arrested on suspicion of murder after a 12-year-old boy was hit by a car in Essex. Emergency services were called to Pilgrim's Hatch last night. Now to sport, and the England and Wales Cricket Board is investigating what it calls a breach of team protocols following the first test against New Zealand. They say Ben Stokes and Gus Atkinson were involved in an incident in a nightclub. That's the latest. I'm Stevie Shillinglaw.

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1: From the Sky News Centre at 8. Billionaire businessman David Sullivan, who stepped down as chairman of West Ham over allegations of improper conduct, is facing further scrutiny following an investigation by the BBC and The Times. A number of accusations have been made against him by women who were models seeking work at the Daily and Sunday Sport newspapers. Former glamour model Sasha Wall says she auditioned for Mr. Sullivan in his bedroom in Essex.
2: Then he just turns around to me and goes, "Do you know who?" and says particularly a model's name. And I say, "Yeah." He went, "Well, she's one of my special friends. Would you like to be one of my special friends?"
1: Sullivan has categorically denied the claims, which he says are factually incorrect and entirely false. Israel and Iran have agreed to a pause in fighting, but leaders in Tehran say if Lebanon is attacked, they will retaliate. Donald Trump urged both sides to adhere to the ceasefire brokered in April. Two people have been arrested on suspicion of murder after a schoolboy was hit with a car in Essex. Police say the pair who are in custody are a 43-year-old man and a boy who's 15. The Prime Minister has warned tech companies they have 3 months to bring in changes to smartphones that stop children accessing adult content. Sir Keir Starmer says if firms don't comply, the government will bring in legislation leading to fines or criminal liability. Here's the former safeguarding minister, Jess Phillips.
3: The technology already exists and I have seen it live in action. I want to see the operating systems leaders look very, very fast at how they can stop children taking naked images of themselves. I believe that Apple and Google could probably do this overnight.
1: It's understood there could be a multi-billion pound rescue of Thames Water. Ofwat's directors will hold talks this week on a proposal to inject equity into the firm. And Denmark's Christian Eriksen says he's doing well after collapsing on the pitch last night. He said what happened was different from the heart problem he had at the Euros in 2021. That's the latest. I'm Stevie Schillinglaw.

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1: From the Sky News Centre at 10, businessman David Sullivan, who stepped down as chairman of West Ham over allegations of improper conduct, is facing further scrutiny following an investigation by the BBC and The Times. A number of accusations have been made against him by women who were models seeking work at the Daily and Sunday Sport newspapers. Sullivan has categorically denied the claims, which he says are factually incorrect and entirely false. The Prime Minister has put smartphone companies on notice, giving them 3 months to bring in software to stop children accessing adult content. Sir Keir Starmer says if firms don't comply, he'll bring in laws that could see them fined or held criminally liable. Safeguarding Minister Natalie Fleet says a simple fix for manufacturers would be more effective.
2: You know the way that you try to screenshot internet banking and you get a black screen, or you try to record Netflix and it won't let you? Our devices can already check when we're taking this kind of image, when we're trying to send it. We can just stop all of that.
1: Iran and Israel have agreed to end their strikes on each other, but both have warned they'll retaliate if they're targeted again. Last night, Iran launched ballistic missiles towards Israel in the first strike of its kind since the ceasefire was agreed in April. Iran claims it was in response for attacks in Lebanon. Here's the Israeli Prime Minister, Benjamin Netanyahu.
3: If that terror regime will make the mistake and once again attack us, we will retaliate forcibly, because Israel has full right for self-defense, and together, God willing, we will bring back security to the north of Israel.
1: The families of the victims of the Nottingham stabbing say they were let down by institutions at every single level. A public inquiry has been looking into the actions of Valdo Kallocane, who killed two students and a school caretaker. And the England and Wales Cricket Board is investigating what it calls a breach of team protocols. Ben Stokes and Gus Atkinson were involved in an incident in a nightclub hours after the first test win over New Zealand. That's the latest. I'm Stevie Shillinglaw.

everybody had to pay and pay. A hustle here and a hustle there. New York City is the place where they said, hey, babe, take a walk on the

Wild thing, I think I love you. But I wanna know for sure.

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1: From the Sky News Centre at 11, the US President says he does not think Israel will go back to war with Iran. Earlier, the two countries paused military strikes on each other following the recent escalation in fighting, including the pair firing missiles at each other. Donald Trump ordered the fighting to stop immediately. A spokesman for Iran's foreign ministry says the US must play its part, though.
2: The United States bears clear responsibility as a party to the April the 8th ceasefire understanding. Whatever happens in the region, direct responsibility of the United States is unequivocal, and the consequences of any escalation of tensions will also rest with the United States.
1: David Sullivan is facing further scrutiny after stepping down as West Ham chairman over the weekend. A number of accusations have been made against him by former models who were trying to get work at his newspapers. The billionaire businessman says the claims are factually incorrect and entirely false. The families of the victims of the Nottingham stabbing say they were let down by institutions at every single level. A public inquiry has been looking into the actions of Valdo Colocan, who killed two students and a school caretaker. Companies like Apple and Google have been given 3 months to block smartphones belonging to children from sharing nude images. Sir Keir Starmer says if big tech companies don't act, they could face fines and criminal liability. Katie Heyman-Joyce is from the Molly Rose Foundation.
3: The amount of harm that children are coming to online related to sextortion and intimate images that they have been coerced into sending is astronomical, and this is a really strong signal from government that they won't put up with this, and it's up to big tech now to do right by children.
1: The England and Wales Cricket Board is investigating what it calls a breach of team protocols. Ben Stokes and Gus Atkinson were involved in an incident at a nightclub hours after the first test win over New Zealand. And in football, Northern Ireland couldn't make it back-to-back friendly wins. They suffered a 3-1 defeat away to France. That's the latest. I'm Barry Weir.

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1: From the Sky News Centre at midnight, Donald Trump says he doesn't believe Israel will return to war with Iran. Earlier, the two countries agreed to step back from attacking each other after a weekend that had seen missiles fired in both directions. Our US correspondent James Matthews asked this question when he got the US president on the phone earlier.
2: If Netanyahu goes back to war with Iran, will you be with him? He said, I don't think it'll happen. It's all working out very well. Iran is doing what they have to do. I don't think that's going to happen. Okay.
1: Businessman David Sullivan, who stepped down as chairman of West Ham over allegations of improper conduct, is facing further scrutiny following an investigation by the BBC and The Times. A number of accusations have been made against him by women who were models seeking work at the Daily and Sunday Sport newspapers. Sullivan has categorically denied the claims, which he says are factually incorrect and entirely false. Tech companies have been given a 3-month ultimatum by the government to ban young people from sending and receiving sexually explicit images. If they don't, the Prime Minister has vowed to change the law. The families of the victims of the Nottingham attacks say the public inquiry has laid bare the laziness and negligence of public agencies in dealing with the risk posed by Valdo Kalokan. He stabbed 3 people to death in 2023 and received an indefinite hospital order. Barnaby Webber was killed. His mum, Emma, says difficult conversations are needed.
3: I think there's a fear of racial bias, of mental health itself. From the police and from the NHS, mental health appears to be the hot potato that nobody wants to deal with.
1: 6 people have been arrested after a fight at Epsom on Derby Day. It broke out inside a stand at the course on Saturday evening, with footage then appearing on social media. And Christian Eriksen says he's doing well after collapsing during Denmark's match against Ukraine. The midfielder says it's a different issue from the cardiac arrest he suffered on the pitch during Euro 2020. That's the latest. I'm Barry Weir.
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1: From the Sky News Centre at 1, the US President says he doesn't think Israel will go back to war with Iran. Earlier, the two countries paused military strikes on each other following the recent escalation in fighting, including the pair firing missiles at each other. Donald Trump ordered the fighting to stop immediately. David Sullivan's facing further scrutiny after stepping down as West Ham's chairman. The BBC and The Times say several former models looking for work at his newspapers, the Daily and Sunday Sport, have made claims against him. One of them is Sacha Wall, who auditioned for him at his house in Essex, but left after he asked if she wanted to be special friends.
2: I ran into the ensuite and grabbed my dress. Gone for the door. At this point, I realised the door's locked. So I raised my voice and I was like, open the door now. And he was like, all right, keep your knickers on.
1: The 77-year-old says the allegations against him are factually incorrect and entirely false. Sir Keir Starmer says tech firms must stop children sending and receiving explicit images or the government will legislate. The Prime Minister's given them 3 months to comply. A business group says unemployment could reach its highest level in more than a decade, with around 2 million people out of work. The CBI says conflict in the Middle East and rising energy bills will continue to push up costs. 82% of those contacting the National Gambling Helpline are getting in touch about activity online. Gamcare, which runs it, is worried about the impact the World Cup might have. Calls rose by 11% during the last tournament. Mark Weiss is from the charity and says late kickoffs present dangers.
3: Those nighttime hours where you can be withdrawn and often not talking with friends and family or those close to you, it can exacerbate some of the challenges that people are facing.
1: And card spending grew in May as consumer confidence begins to show signs of recovery. Entertainment went up by nearly 6%, with many heading to the cinema to see The Devil Wears Prada 2 and The Sheep Detectives. That's the latest. I'm Barry Weir.
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